0: Central, 5751. Progress, 1414 Avery Street. It's a group of juveniles versus an older male. Right now it's just verbal.
1: Hello.

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1: Show 413 en route now. Which has the active been dropped yet?
0: I just dropped it. Did you get it?
1: Yes, ma'am. Thank you. We're en route.
0: 10-4, thank you. 413 13th Street, apartment C. He's on the back porch. We also have correction. They actually have him downstairs. We have an apartment on scene.
2: Yes.
0: He's unable to ambulate.

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1: 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I'll report, shift 24.
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1: Just advise, report of a disorderly motorist on Williams Highway passing northward Terrace. Black Cadillac, high rate of speed, passing on a double yellow line. We've notified county, but we're unsure if they're going to make it there before it hits Vienna.

0: just to advise, county unit is behind that vehicle. He's just past Scott Landscaping heading into Vienna. Just wanted you to be advised.
1: 7-1, thank you.

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It's verbal at this moment.

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0: 5447. Subject 1707 23rd Street to male in a red hoodie at a house that's being renovated. No one's living there at the moment in the backyard.
1: Both parties separated and advised. Break.
0: Ahead.
1: Hear that last call.
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0: Girl, 51. Already occurred, 2500 Liberty Street. 17 is currently there, advised that his grandparents' old home has been ransacked, doors busted, happened in the last 2 weeks.
1: Just back for now, I'm going to go around with 57.

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0: Not right now, but I'm sure we can find you something to do here for long.
1: Well, it ain't gonna be this unit, sir. You put us 10-7 to Ruby now.
0: Well, you lucked out on that one. 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

0: Central Station 4, 413 13th Street, apartment A, as an alpha. Male, overdosing, time of alert 2135.
1: Respond with EMS for a possible overdose. 413 13th Street, apartment A is an alpha. Unknown aged male, possible overdosing. Given Narcan twice, not responding, not breathing, CPR being administered.
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0: Carry Dalton, 115 of 87. King, Edward, or Robert, or Robert. Why not?
2: Mission 2 Central, did they advise front or back of the apartment?
3: A, as an alpha, 20-year-old male overdosing. He has been given Narcan twice, unresponsive, advising CPR in progress by a female that knows CPR.
4: Back near the dumpster.
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Medic 1, 2140.

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0: 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Go ahead.
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2: Clear another one patient refusal. We can take that chest pain call.
1: In row.
3: Two.
1: Four 13.
3: Gonna be a patient refusal. You can trail fire units there.
4: Drop 12.
1: Avenue apartment 13, 62-year-old female, chest pain. She's advising she feels like she's going to have a heart attack. Come to the front door. 10-4. Central to 408.
2: Central, we're gonna slowly head that way. If they don't need us, we'll clear.
1: Central, 2152.

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0: Thank you.

0: Mary Central. We're going to be clearing off this call. Medic 1, so we make the way up there. Should have sent them a telephone.
1: Ten four, by 156.

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1: 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Can you shut 24?
0: 4, 21, 57.

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Inbound aircraft, 20-minute ETA, Tyler 2157.

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0: Just to advise, there's an updated ETA of 12 minutes from security.
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0: 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We're en route to Camden.
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0: 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It was clear time.
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0: out traffic on that car, 13th Street along Piggly Wiggly.
1: 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Bariatric, about 300 pounds. 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
1: 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Charles Edward Persinger, 616, 1988.

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0: 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We've got a aircraft inbound. 10-minute ETA, and they have an isolate. Have alert 0042.
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2: 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It's going to be behind 930 Juliana Street in the alley. 17 advised there's a building back there that someone is in that has flashlights. The property is vacant.
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1: I'm out here in 6147. Can you see if we have any contact info at 939 Market Street? 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
1: Respond near the intersection of Grand Central Avenue and 41st Street. Got a resident in the area state there's a subject screaming. They're unable to tell what they're saying. Sounds like a possible argument.
0: Walter 31.

Central. 23, checking the area. Central, I think I see the subject. It's a female subject, 37th Street in Grand Central. I'm going to try and stop and talk to her.

0: Hotel Central. It's going to be Susan Hendricks. 31, I'm in the 400 block of 38th Street.
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Unwanted subject, 1 Wingate Drive. 17 advised, there's a subject attempting to get into the facility. Cannot see them, can only hear them.

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0: 1016 in progress. It's going to be in the area of 833 Lynn Street. 17 advice, you can hear a female yelling from the church parking lot. The church is on the corner of Wood Street and Lynn Street.
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Station 4, 833 Lynn Street, 833 Lynn Street. 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They're requesting EMS for a 34-year-old female with a cut on her knuckle. Time of alert, 320.

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1: 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I'll have report, 24.
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0: 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Yeah, this is Denver South Entry Special Follow.
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1: 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Have a good day.

Guy on Road, Hope Hill Road. Guy on Road, Hope Hill Road, 1050. PI. Nissan Sentra and a Chevy Equinox. One lane is blocked.

Central Station, respond to the intersection of Gallon Road, Hope Hill Road, Gallon Road, Hope Hill Road, for a motor vehicle accident with injury. It's going to be a Nissan Sentra versus a Chevy Equinox, with a 55-year-old male. I see some blood thinners and wants to check out Telepeak 27.

0: 5 responding. Rescue.
1: I'm saying route to ground, red, so red for a motor vehicle accident, possible injury. It's going to be a Nissan Sentra versus Chevy Equinox, blocking one lane of traffic. 55-year-old male, but he's on a blood thinner and wants to check out.
0: Rescue.

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Central Station 1, 146 Burnham Wood Drive, 146 Burnham Wood Drive in Parkersburg. Cross Street of Hecate Court, 15-year-old female, diabetic issues, hyperglycemic, time of alert is 0738.

2 on scene, 0741, break 10418. You're responding to 146 Burnham Wood Drive. A 15-year-old male advised his pump has possibly run out of insulin or malfunctioned. He's getting a reading of high for his blood glucose meter. The father came online advising that he was adding insulin to the pump. However, the 15-year-old patient is still requesting EMS.

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1: Ten 4408-4318 11th Avenue. The 68-year-old male advising he cannot move his right arm. I have a location note advising extensive call history at this address with previous dispositions including 1096, 1083, 1056.
2: Parking lot, used to be Granger, black Honda, Dodge Ram.

27, 23,

Station 3, unconscious subjects, 130 Elizabeth Pike, 130 Elizabeth Pike, Mineral Wells. Crossing is going to be the Elizabeth Pike bypass. One male, one female in red Chevy Cruze, slumped over, not responding to knocks on the window. Time of alert 0751.

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0: 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We'll head that way.
1: And 4425, Station 3, you can stand down. Station 3, you can stand down. 425, you're responding to the Go Mart 130 Elizabeth Pike. You'll be looking for a red Chevy Cruze. One male, one female inside the vehicle, both slumped over, not responding to people knocking on the door trying to arouse them.

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0: Clear the scene. Dad had everything under control.
1: 10-18, clear of scene, 004. Four two, arriving Camden Clark, 2804.

Central, 62, 28. St. Mary's Avenue, 16th Street, 1025 Threats, 17th Stadium. Male 52 car wearing all black, threat 1025. Will be in a black GMC Canyon, pulled in at the laundromat there.

States, the male party is on a lot of medication. Also consumed a lot of alcohol last night. Direction of travel was toward PHS from 14th Street.

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units responding. 17's advising possible, but he had to 1011 25th Street. She's advising she received a notification from their cameras

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1: That's going to be negative. 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
0: Negative. 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
1: Going in, checking. 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
0: 10-4, trying to get her to stand by. She's advising she received a text message from him.

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0: Station 1, unconscious subject, overdose, 616 Putnam Street, 616 Putnam Street, Parkersburg, Cross Street, Berg Street, possibly 40-year-old male, overdose on fentanyl and ice. Narcan reported to be on board. Time of alert, 0852.
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2: 10-4.
3: Clear that residence. Subject got a ride to the hospital to admit, so be following him. We're in the area of Camden.
2: 10-4.
0: Putnam Street, possibly a 40-year-old male, overdose on ice and fentanyl. Narcan has been administered approximately 5 minutes prior. Unknown on number or quantity. They advise he is breathing, however, he's making gurgling noises upon respiration.

0: Bye.
1: Unresponsive, possible overdose, 616 Putnam Street, 616 Putnam Street.
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0: Okay, good night.
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0: 210-4410. Burlington Nursing and Rehab, 2675 36th Street. This will be room 37, bed B as in Bravo, on the east wing. Repeating, east wing, room 37, bed B as in Bravo. 46-year-old female, right lower abdominal quadrant pain. They advise to use the front entrance.
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934 Murdoch. 934 Murdoch. 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

Central All EMS stations. The following road closures are in effect for today. U Street is closed between 26th and 27th Street. 13th Street is closed between Quincy and Avery. Spring Street is closed between 13th and 13th and a half streets. Murdoch Avenue is down to one lane from 19th Street to 20th Street. Central clears, you're 904.

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3, Encompass Healthcare, number 3, Western Hills Drive, 3 Western Hills Drive, Parkersburg, Cross Street Briscoe Road, 61-year-old female, multiple syncopal episodes, a headache, possibly CVA, egg to facial droop. I'm allergic to my 12.

0: Chris in the cat, if you could check 99 for me, please.
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2: Four 24 Encompass, number 3, Western Hills Drive. This will be room 249, repeating room 249. A 61-year-old female, multiple syncopal episodes, a headache. They advise vitals are stable. She does have history of heart

Central 127. The 1038 vehicle in the Lake parking lot of Twin Lakes Road and Rosemar Road. Searching's advising that there's a gray in color BMW. It's been sitting in the parking lot for a few weeks now. And it's all banged up.

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1: 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Central 410, status.

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2: This was just Kyle in Plainfield. You know, they said that they got it all cleared and called the company. You saw fire in this way.
1: 10.931.

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0: 6.
4: 11 Riverside Drive in St. Mary's. 77-year-old male, chest pain, difficulty breathing, history of CHF. They were in the process of attempting to tone first responders.
0: In 26th Avenue and 27th Avenue, as well as 13th Street, will be closed between Quincy Street and Avery Street until 11 a.m. Spring Street will be closed between 13th Street and 13th and a half Street until 11 a.m. And Murdoch Avenue is down to one lane between 19th Street to 20th Street. Central clear, 933.
5: There was no hold order yet on a subject, huh?

0: Central, 408. Google Maps, it's showing a two-story dwelling, white siding, white pillars on the first floor, gray roof.
1: Copy, and that's right there in town, right?
0: Working on that. That is affirmative. Should be in close proximity to St. Mary's Hardware.
1: Yeah.
0: Mapping is indicating it's going to be at the corner of Riverside Drive and Pike Road.

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1: 418.
0: For the unit responding to St. Mary's, if you're unable to make contact with the male in the residence, I believe there's a garage on the left side that a 70-year-old male lives in.

Station 2, 1060 Love Hill Road, 1060 Love Hill Road in Waverly. Cross Street, Ogden Road, 70-year-old male, fallen, bleeding from the elbow. Time of alert is 947.

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0: 8.
1: 7 minutes out. Do you have any first responders?
0: Pleasance County hasn't advised further on first responders. They advised they were going to tone them, but that's the extent of what we've received.

0: Central 408. Just contacted Pleasant County. They advise they do have first responders on scene and they're okay.
1: Taxi tape will be with us in about 5 minutes.
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0: 425 will be en route to Loveville.
1: 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Seven-year-old male falling, complaining of a bleeding elbow. He has negative blood thinners.

0: 10 has arrived at Camden Clark.
1: 10-4-10 arriving at Camden Clark, turn 951. Break, Central 425. Address history from this time last year indicating male subject weight of approximately 225 pounds. Also mentions possibly a ramp that can be utilized.
0: That's received.

0: 18.
1: At the Camden Clark in that St. Mary's Hall, if I recall, there's a male that lives in the garage on the back left side of the property. Has a ramp, usually bed confined and on oxygen.
0: For all advice, 408. Did you copy for 18's traffic? Did you copy for 18's traffic?

0: 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We're going to be 10-8 out of Station 2, ALS.
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Central Station 2, 300 Franklin Street, 300 Franklin Street, Parkersburg. Cross street of 6th Avenue, 80-year-old female, respiratory distress, recent history of pneumonia, time of alert, 10:08.

23300 Franklin Street, 80-year-old female, was hospitalized recently for pneumonia, now experiencing respiratory distress, as well as chest and back pain, history of COPD and heart, requesting you to the front door.

0: 425, residents just called back in advising they were able to get the patient up. The hospice nurse is on scene. You can cancel.
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220 Gun Village, Dollar Tree, 1065 in progress, female subject, shoving things in a big bag, black and white leopard spandex pants, and a hood over her head.

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1: 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Did a missing person report on her earlier this week?

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0: Central Station 1, 4802 Hazel Avenue, 4802 Hazel Avenue, Parkersburg, cross street of Hazel Street. Elderly male subject has been found cyanotic, blood coming out of his nose, not breathing, time of alert, 1046.
1: Rerouted at Camden.
0: 4423, arriving Camden Clark, 1046.

0: Hazel Avenue, 4802 Hazel Avenue, Cross Street, Hazel Street. Elderly male, cyanotic, not breathing. Time of alert, 1046.
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0: 10-4-4-18, 4802 Hazel Avenue, caller just arrived, elderly male subject, cyanotic, blood running out of his nose, not breathing, no further. Previous address history at this residence.
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This is the agency for utility company 2621 Hugh Street, 17 is with Hope Gas, advising they've had issues with the landowner. They need to go into the residence to light appliances.

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0: 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Go ahead and have them continue for the moment.
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0: 1607 Beaver, 1607 Beaver Street, 1016 in progress. 17 is requesting to speak with law enforcement. The mouse subject is arguing with her. I believe it's verbal at this time. No weapon. No 83. Apparently both parties have called in against the other.

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0: 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I'm 23 on fever.
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Central Station 4, attention 408, 1600 36th Street, 1600 36th Street, Parkersburg, cross street of Elm Street, 87-year-old female, possible TIA, jaw issues, slurring her words, she does have history of previous TIA, time of alert, 1118.

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1: 10-4408, 1600 36th Street, 87-year-old female, CDA-like symptoms, history of TIA, advising jaw issues, slurring her words. They did not advise on facial droop or any further. We're also dispatching first responders.
0: 10-4.

0: Central, 408. Two items, the first responders are not being dispatched. Number two, the patient is reported to be in the barber shop at that address.
1: Report evidence of a crime, but as far as advised, as best we could.
2: 10-4, 11-20.

23's en route. 10-4-4-23, show you en route. 61-year-old male at the Rapid Care 2107 Pike. Swelling in the face, difference in speech. I believe it's going to be a CVA. Going to be in room 3.

0: Bristol Station 2, mutual aid to Work County. You will be primary, 47 Badger Mill Lane, 47 Badger Mill Lane in Elizabeth, Cross Street, Mulberry Street, 20-year-old female, abdominal pain, time of alert, 11:54.
1: Please.

10-4-7, I didn't realize you were 10-8. You're responding Mutual Aid to Work County 4-7, Badger Mill Lane in Elizabeth. 20-year-old female, abdominal pain, possible gallbladder or appendix issues, according to the caller. Ongoing for approximately 2 weeks, getting worse. Question you at the front door. Station 4, assist Belpre, 3122 Florence Street, 3122 Florence Street, Belpre. 65-year-old female, a fallen, history of recent knee replacement, unknown on injuries, time of alert 1201.

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This will be 312 Florence Street, 312 Florence Street, Belpre.

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0: 10-4, prepare to copy. Encompass Healthcare, number 3, Western Hills Drive, 3 Western Hills Drive, Parkersburg, cross street of Briscoe Road, 47-year-old male, abdominal pain, history of end-stage cirrhosis. It'll be in room 256, repeating room 256, the very back hallway, requesting you to the front door.
2: Control 33. I dropped you back on that Q Street call break. Somebody's advising they had to shut his gas off again, and he's become belligerent again.
0: After a recent knee replacement surgery, unknown on injuries, they could not advise if the door is unlocked or not.

0: Good.
1: He's advised with a disgruntled elderly male.
0: Sample.
2: By Mineral Wells, cross street of Elizabeth Pike, 76-year-old female, difficulty breathing, wet cough. 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
1: Five six South Meadow Drive in Mineral Wells, 76-year-old female, difficulty breathing, wet cough, breathing treatment on board with no relief. Home nurse calling in advising that the difficulty has moved from the top of the lung down. Onset of a few weeks ago, patient has history of heart and diabetes, requesting you to the front door.

0: Central Station 4, assist Belfry yet again. Belfry Landing, 1915 Hill Street, 1915 Hill Street. 48-year-old female, general weakness, lethargic. No further. Time of alert, 1207.
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1: Team clearing Camden Clark 10-8, 12-08.
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0: to 78 Oak Tree Drive, 78 Oak Tree Drive in Parkersburg, cross street of Lark Mead Road. 94-year-old female, fallen approximately 1 week ago. Now pain becoming worse, requesting transport. 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

127, 126. Complaint at 814 55th Street. Something calling in about his neighbor, arguing that the dog has been continuously barking, trying to speak with his neighbor, but he's worried it's going to escalate, advising the neighbors are yelling at the owners.

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0: Central Station 4, 78 Oak Tree Drive, 78 Oak Tree Drive, Cross Street, Lark Mead Road, 94-year-old female, fallen a week ago, pain getting worse, requesting transport, time of alert 1227.
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1: Ten 4 4 13 7 8 Oak Tree Drive. Cross street will be Larkmead Road. 94. Lost me a week ago. Pain has been getting worse. She's now requesting transport. Pain specifically right side, hip, and leg. Also, Rescue 25 is en route.

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Central Station 1, attention 418, 408 on scene requesting ALS backup. Belpre Landing, 1915 Hill Street, 1915 Hill Street in Belpre. 48-year-old female, weak, lethargic, time of alert, 1231.

0: 10-4-4-18, you're backing 408, 1915 Hill Street, Belfry Landing. This will be room 212, repeating room 212, 48-year-old female, lethargic, weakness.
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0: 208. 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
1: No, we just got to the truck, got loaded. 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Female patient, pretty much unresponsive, barely responsive to pain. They advised that she was okay last night, found about 7 a.m. Pupils aren't really reactive. That's about all I got for you right now.
0: 10-4, we're just down the road.

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0: Central Station 6, Tension 406, Jefferson Drive, Mineral Wells, report of a female slumped over in a red Chevy sedan. The caller did not stop to check any further. Time of alert, 1243.
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1046, you're responding to Jefferson Drive in Mineral Wells. This will be off of Society Hill Road. Underneath, female in a red Chevy sedan slumped over with the door open. Unknown on further.

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One call pending, mutual aid to Work County, 74 Miller Jones Lane, the 75-year-old male, unable to ambulate, pain upon walking, time of alert 1246.

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1: Yes, sir, we're on the interstate.
0: 10-4-4-0-6, I've got a responder from Mineral Wells Fire en route as well as SO. I'll advise as soon as I hear something.

0: 6. Six, Minimal Wells 403 is on scene, made contact, you can cancel. Camden Avenue, Parkersburg, cross street of East Street, 68-year-old female, chest pain, left-sided, shaky. This will be room 3, repeating room number 3.
1: Copy, en route.
0: (10-4406), this will be Copeland Health, right there at the corner of Pike and Camden.

0: 24, negative contact with the problem party. 17's been advised. No crime at this time.
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1: To point, we're covered, court, continue to check the area.
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0: Central, Medic 1.
1: Central's Medic 1.
0: Medic 1, I'm making you aware of two pending calls. Call number 1 is Worthington Nursing and Rehab for an 87-year-old female being treated for C. diff, history of abdominal rupture, not hearing any bowel sounds. Second call is going to be Warwick County Mutual Aid, 75-year-old male, history of hip replacement, pain upon ambulating.
2: Central will head to Worthington. We can assist with vitals and stuff until a crew can come to transport. Work County, I would recommend that they reach out to another county to see if they can provide mutual aid to them.
0: Stand for a copy. I'll place Medic 1 on the Worthington call. 1256, this is going to be West Wing, Room 16, repeating West Wing, Room 16, patient weight 139 pounds.
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1: .45 941 swung at the suspect's backpack and bicycle sitting out front.
3: 10-4, 1257.
1: I think got him.
0: Now closed between Guyon and 26th. Repeating, Hugh Street closed between Guyon and 26th. Hugh Street from 26th to 27th has reopened. Central clear, 1257.

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0: Central Station, just to advise, Hugh Street from 26th Avenue to 27th Avenue is now back open, but Hugh Street between Guyon Road and 26th Ave is now closed. Central clear, 1301.
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0: Non-emergent, please, thank you.
1: All right. Central, so 413 en route to Worthington.
2: Ten four 413, copy direct. You're en route to 2675 36th Street. This will be the West Wing of Room 16. West Wing, Room 16, 87-year-old female, patient weight of 139 pounds. Ten four medic one on scene 1304.

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1: Four ten clearing Camden Clark 10-8 1304. 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
0: Sam, we hold that unit for Wood County at this time if we don't have any other trucks available.
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1: 423
0: Central. 423.
1: We are clearing Camden. Where do you need us?
0: 423, copy clear of Camden Clark, 10A, standby. Break, the Central, Medic 1. Medic 1, did you have any luck with Jackson County?
2: Negative.
0: 10-4. Break. Central 423.
1: 3, go ahead.
0: 3, respond mutual aid to Work County. You will be primary. 74 Miller Jones Lane in Elizabeth. Cross Street will be Stonehouse Road. Aerial mapping indicating this will be just inside the Woodwork County line. A 75-year-old male, history of hip replacement a couple years ago, now having difficulty ambulating, shaking. He believes his hip is worn out.

0: Central, 423.
1: 423.
0: 423, we have the patient's spouse on the line. She advised he is shaking. He does have history of CVA 3 years ago.

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0: 1050 PD, 1800 Broadway. Plymouth Voyager versus a Mustang occurred in the roadway. They pulled into the CVS lot.
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0: 1607 Beaver Street, check welfare on a John Thaxton. Westbrook is a 17. 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

Central Station 2, attention 407, 71 Lubeck Apartment Lane, 71 Lubeck Apartment Lane, Parkersburg, cross street of Lubeck Road, 58-year-old female, possible UTI, time of alert 1338.

0: 4407, 71 Lubeck Apartment Lane. This will be apartment 28, correction, apartment 18, repeating apartment 58-year-old female, possible UT. Requesting transport.
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1: Patient's response is 815 Agnes Street, 815 Agnes Street, for a possible legal burn. Could it be across the street from this residence? Advising the subjects that are living in tents are burning trash currently. Tyler Page, 1356.

is Walsh and Route 815 Agnes Street for a possible break.

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0: 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Currently we have 403 and 410, 10-8.
1: Thank you.

22, I'm going to put you on 1017, via public service. She's calling about a vehicle. She believes it's been abandoned on the property. 28 says it is a subject with an address at that same property. She's the property manager.

0: Central 33. 17's advising there's a male and female with a female child panhandling in front of Walmart on Southside. They think they want like them checked because they have a child.
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0: 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Cross Streets 3rd Avenue and River Road. 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
0: 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He does have history of room 3, repeating 3.
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1: Preference this, check welfare, the juvenile is going to be the female subject. The Kaplinger subject is the party that is not supposed to be around the child.

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1: Ten 4410 1097th Street, Vienna. Fall detection activation. The alarm company called back advising that the device was supposed to have been deactivated, but they still received an alarm.
0: That's received.

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N4407, clear of Camden Clark, 10-8, 14-13. 03 on scene, 14-14.

Can you respond to 109 37th Street for unusual activity for a fall detection? Alarm company is calling in, advising now that everything's okay, the person is actually in Texas. And 137, could you use 21 Central?

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They advise room 3, if that's what you're asking. 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
1: 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Patient weight of 140 pounds. I believe you're advising on team time of 14:23. I'll notate the cards.

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0: Show 410 en route to that. Four, 410, this is going to be the Spreading Truth Ministries, 37 Sanctuary Drive. This will be right off of Core Road, right past the old 911 center, if you're familiar with it. 18-year-old male was running in the gym, collapsed, now in and out of consciousness, blood coming from his nose.
1: I'm going to be coming from Williamstown.
0: 10-4 Medic 4 en route, 1446. They have the patient in recovery position at this time. Patient's still not responding.
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0: 10-4-413, I'll show you en route as well, 1446.
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0: That'd be Sanctuary off of Core Road. This will be right past the old 911 center on your right.

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0: Central, medic one. Four, I got 413 and 410 en route to the Sanctuary Drive. I've got a pending call, 34 Bunting Lane, Waverly. 34 Bunting Lane, 50-year-old male, diabetic issues. Dizzy, jaundice, shaking. The question is the back door. Does have history of heart and diabetes. They don't have a blood glucose level.
1: Divert the BLS unit that way, and I'll divert to that call as well.

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It's heading out that way. 410, you're heading to Bunnings, Maine. Ten four, break medic 4. They have an AED on this 18-year-old at Sanctuary Drive.

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1: 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We're D7, going under the court order now.
0: 10-4, 1450. Do you copy dispatch? Yes, unit, I couldn't copy you.

0: 7792 Branham Drive, 92 Branham Drive, apartment 89, repeating apartment 89, 25-year-old female, left side chest pain, dizzy, buzz, pain spreading to her shoulder and left arm, history of anxiety. Team Medic 4, callers advising they did administer one shock to the patient prior to initiating CPR.
1: Back to that call. There's a lot of traffic.
0: Medic 4, your transmission's broken.
1: I'm going back to that seizure call with the unresponsive one instead of the Waverly one.
0: Affirmative, I understand. I still have you on the card with 413.
2: Four thirteen
0: on scene, 1452.
2: 423.
0: 423.
2: What's your truck situation?
0: I have no trucks, 423.
3: Fantastic. Give us a few minutes. We gotta go over to Kendall Clark, restock on some medications and hopefully back to service about 10.
0: 10-423, appreciate it. As quickly as you can, please.
2: 410 Central.
0: 410.
2: There was definitely some mix-up on our end about where you needed us. We were en route to 92 Branham. There's no other active drop for a third location.
0: 410, I'll go ahead and drop it for you. Since you said you were en route, I figured you had all the information you needed. You're responding to 34 Bunting Lane. 34 Bunting Lane in Waverly, Cross Street, Emerson Avenue. 50-year-old male, possible diabetic issues, jaundice, dizzy, shaking, could not advise of his blood glucose level. Does have history of heart and diabetes, requesting you to the back door.
2: Understood. En route.
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1: Okay.

0: 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I was 28 Henry Zebra Victor 7811 should come back to a gray Jeep. We'll be in the 500 block of 25th Street.
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1: 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Should come back to the hospital, sir.
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0: was.
1: Number 13, route to Camden Clark, 1510. Medic 4 on board, I'm sure.
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1: 10-4, 410, 10-8 with a patient refusal, 1511. I have you and 423, 10-8 for the county.

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1: Point four. That's final foot.
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0: 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Dropping your page, 510 32nd Street, 510 32nd Street, Vienna, cross street of 6th Avenue, 47-year-old male, in chest pain, no previous history of heart, he advised hypertension last night, last BP of 184 over 144.
1: Chief, receive chosen route.
0: Score 410 en route, 1515, 510 32nd Street. Tap 4 Medic 4, 1515.
2: 10 32nd Street, Indiana.
0: Yes, sir, that is correct. 510 32nd Street, Vienna, cross street 6th Avenue.
2: 10-4-9.
0: Medic 4, 410 caller is now advising to go through the back entrance off of 6th Avenue. Back entrance off of 6th Avenue.

0: Central Station 2, attention 423, 110 Sherwood Drive, 110 Sherwood Drive, Williamstown, Cross Street, Highland Avenue, 16-year-old female, active seizure, no previous history, still an active seizure, time of alert 1518.
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0: Clark, 1519. 423, I copy you en route. You're responding to 110 Sherwood Drive in Williamstown, Cross Street Highland Avenue, 16-year-old female, active seizure, no previous history. Now advising she is becoming postictal, snoring respirations.
1: This is Claire Marietta. We can take the call in Williamstown.
0: I'm showing you route to 110 Sherwood Drive. You good on the information?
1: Just route the active, please.
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0: 46. Just want to advise there are canines on scene, advised to be non-aggressive, they are not secured.
1: 10-4.
0: Also, Williamstown Fire arriving on scene.

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0: 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Emesis has a dark green appearance, unknown medical history.
1: Sinborn route.
0: 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Repeating, apartment 103, A as an alpha.

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1: If you hadn't assumed, we're going to be out of service for extensive restock.
0: 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I've got no trucks available.
1: 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We'll see if we can get a unit freed up here at the ER.
0: 10-4, copy. 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
0: 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Thank you.

0: 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We're also going to be 10-7 for the evening.
1: Number 7 clear with the patient refusal, 10-7 for the evening, 1538.

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2: 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Hugh Street now back open between Guyon Road and 26th Avenue. Central clear, 1539.
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1: That was 423.
0: My apologies, 423, there's a lot of static. Okay, on scene 1542.

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1: 11, I have a West Virginia 28 to have at the guard, please.
0: Go ahead.
1: 857-2078 Adam. I believe that's going to be your 17. She's advising no damage. The other party left prior to my arrival. You can show 24 for now.

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1: 11 QS, what's your name? 59 Frank 290. To that same car, that's going to be the other subject. I spoke with them. They also thought they reported this time. You can clear this.

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0: en route to Camden Clark. 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

10-4-4-18, clear of Cam and Clark, 10-8-15-57. Nothing pending. 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

6675 Grand Hill Road, 675 Grand Hill Road, Davisville, Cross Street, Bedrock Road, and the Lance Road. 66-year-old female, difficulty breathing, time of alert 1608.

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Central, Station 4, Mansion 408, 114 Post Mill Way, 114 Post Mill Way, Mineral Wells, Cross Street Southern Highway, 49-year-old female, possible vaginal or rectal bleed, being combative, also location note, and you're active, time of alert, 1649.

0: 410 114 Post Mill Way. This will be apartment 205. Repeating, apartment 205. 49-year-old female. Plenty of back pain as well as possible a vaginal or rectal bleed. She is being combative. We have SO en route, if you would stage in the area.
1: Advised.

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1: 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Lynn Street call. This is 13 at block 11.
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0: more time. SO arriving on scene at this time. They have not declared the scene safe.
1: 10-4, we're about a minute out. What stages do you advise?
0: 10-4, 410, I'll show you stage 1709.
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0: 410 SO on scene advising you can proceed in.
1: And 4.
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0: 3. Vin's coming back to a 2007 Suzuki. Expiration 2 of 2025. Status showing expired out of the cannon to an hours. Subject.
1: Horse says 24 on standby.

10-4-17-15, have a good night.

0: Control 33. Assist subject, 410 11th Street, Unit 3, 410 11th Street, Unit 3. The 17 on this is in Unit 5, advising that's the office. Advising they need assistance with an eviction. Paperwork has already been served. They do have paperwork from the judge, like law enforcement there upon entry.
1: County
0: closes. They advised that it had been served and that the paperwork, she had paperwork in hand from the judge that they were supposed to be out today at 1700.

0: Central 11. Just advising, I've got 3 calls currently pending. 1711 Staunton Ave. To repeat, I've got a subject at 36th in reference to an eviction, and now taking a 1050 PI, 2 black SUVs, 8th Street and Avery. 8th Street and Avery, going to be in the area of the truest.
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2: Possible PI, 8th Street and Avery Street. 8th Street and Avery Street, Parkersburg. 2 black SUVs, multiple calls, time of alert, 1717.

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2: 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Including two black SUVs, possible entrapment. 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
0: Street and Avery Street, 1050, possible PI, two black SUVs, we're getting multiple calls, one report of possible entrapment.
2: So it'll be two SUVs, one female, possible entrapment, so the male subject possibly hurt his arm, he's currently on the sidewalk.
3: Engine 2.

0: Rescue's on scene. We're going to have 8th Street shut down. 802 is on scene.
1: Come.
2: Just take one of those other assist subject calls for us. I'll back 33 on this.
3: Had 440 bus central and put me on one of these assist subjects.
4: Put you on the assist subject, 410 11th Street, Unit 3, 410 11th Street, Unit 3. You'll find the manager in Unit 5 there as the office

0: 4. Stand 418, arriving Cameron Clark, 1721.
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0: to that.
1: On scene 1722. I've got 423 coming code 1. Advise if you'll need them.
2: Keep them coming. I have two vehicles, moderate damage there, to airbag deployment, and I see guys carrying extrication tools. So go ahead and keep everybody coming.
1: 448, copy. Central 423, did you copy?
3: We did. We're coming in code 1 unless they need us, huh?
1: Continue in.

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1: The other truck can go back into service. We may transport one and a couple refusals. We're making a decision now.
0: Very well, 408, copy. Break, Central 423, you can clear.
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0: We've got two refusals, and we'll be transporting one here in just a minute.
1: 10-4-4-0-8, I'll notate the card with your traffic. Two patient refusals, transporting one momentarily, 1732.

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0: 7. That's the subject, 1458 36th Street, apartment 3. 1458 36th Street, apartment 3. It's going to be for an eviction as well. 17 will be in the parking, in the vehicle, a burgundy Hummer.
1: 10-4, show myself and 45 and route.
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0: Control 1145. I believe you're going to 1022 on this 36th Street call. They are advising that this needs served as well. I believe it's going to be for county.
1: We're here. We're speaking with him now. But he's just about. He shows 24 unless he needs us to get.
0: 24.
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0: 10-4.
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It's going to be a bus versus sedan.

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Checking a subject advising head pain after a vehicle accident. Tunnel alert, 1807.

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2: Okay,
1: side by side that was rolled. I do believe no injuries at this time, however, would still like to have it checked.
0: Roger that.

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1: Drop to 423, heading route 7th Street, Avery Street, near the Yards Bridge. Have a occupant wishing to be checked, advising head and ear pain. They're advising non-emergent. Law enforcement will standing by with them.

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0: Carl 41 at 28 coming back to Walker out of Parkersburg. Showing on a Chevy Cruze, expiration 1 of 2026, status showing expired. 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

Lado Santo. Is 0.4.

0: Central 45. In person, it's going to be Camden Clark, BHU, room 5. It's going to be a female, mid-40s. She's refusing to tell them who she is. They need someone to identify her.
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1: 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I'm waiting on a parent to come pick up this bike and pick him up.
0: 10-4.
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1: Thanks, Tommy. Hey there, too, got you.

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1859. Central 45. Apologies, 45, you again, 1022. Central 56. For a found juvenile in the area, 633 Madison Avenue, 633 Madison Avenue, second caller on this, 810 Jackson Ave. The original caller advised a 7 to 8-year-old female outside, only in the underwear. Second caller advised that he spoke to another female that was out there with that juvenile and advised that it was the mother.

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0: 10-4.
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1: 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Should come back to a hardened subject. 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

0: Contra 126, are you secure? Cardiff shows suspended, one active suspension for unpaid citation. Also has an NCIC hit out of Ohio, no extradition, but it does caution armed and dangerous. I'm still checking local.
1: 10-4.

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0: And 58. We have a disorderly motorist. Started at 1603 Garfield Avenue, 1603 Garfield Avenue. I think three subjects on dirt bikes or motorcycles. They turned in front of Sheets on Ann to go out Route 50. The 17th advising they ran into the back of a vehicle ways back. We have not gotten any calls for 57.
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0: 4.
1: Copy 402, have you en route 2516 11th Avenue, Southside Parkersburg. 78-year-old male with a worsening case of dementia, making suicidal threats and ongoing ideations. Family on scene, I'll be awaiting.